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It's just after 8 o'clock. My name is CJ Cruz. On the way, Lauren Elena and music from Luke Combs. This is Miranda Lambert in Over You. It's on Kicks Country.

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0: That's Blake Shelton, the guy with a girl on 106.3, 107.7 Kicks Country. 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You don't want to miss that game. 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

Then Friday, a mix of sunshine and clouds early. Afternoon showers and thunderstorms possible. A few showers for the weekend. I'm meteorologist Steve Hamilton from the Cole Chevy Body Shop Weather Center.

Thank you so much for spending just a little bit of your Wednesday night right here. 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

Tomorrow morning, 7 a.m., we're playing the Bobby Feud. 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

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Hello there, my name is CJ Cruz. This hour, Rascal Flatts and George Burge coming up in minutes. This is Morgan Wallen and Ben by Now on Kicks Country.

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Just say, Alexa, play my Kicks Country. It's Ella Langley now. This is Be Her.

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on the low, and then we'll get a sunny Thursday morning, but showers and thunderstorms are possible in the afternoon. We'll be in the low 80s. Scattered showers around on Thursday night, and then Friday a mix of sunshine and clouds early. Afternoon showers and thunderstorms possible. A few showers for the weekend. I'm meteorologist Steve Hamilton from the Cole Chevy Body Shop Weather Center. Back to-

tomorrow morning, 7 a.m. We're playing the Bobby Feud. We're talking artists with colors in their name. Can you name the top 10 tomorrow morning, Bobby Bone Show? 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

That's John Morgan and Kid Myself on 106.3, 107.7 Kicks Country. Well, if you love karaoke, even casually, you may have a song in your back pocket that you know that you can completely nail, and it's even better if it's something super tricky. Well, if you go very often, you know that, well, some songs just aren't the easiest to sing at karaoke. So what are the most difficult songs to sing? Number one on the list, Whitney Houston's version of I Will Always Love You. I know Dolly did the version, but this is specifically saying the Whitney version. Number two, Queen's Bohemian Rhapsody. Aerosmith and Dream On was number three. Eminem's Rap God, number four. And rounding out the five most difficult karaoke songs to sing, Celine Dion's My Heart Will Go On. I've yet to see a Celine Dion song

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It's just after 10 o'clock. I'm CJ Cruz. On the way, Miranda Lambert and music from Riley Green. This is Jordan Davis now. And turn this truck around on Kicks Country. It's time.

Tomorrow morning, 7 a.m., we're playing the Bobby Feud. We're talking artists with colors in their name. Can you name the top 10 tomorrow morning, Bobby Bone Show? 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
1: Weather. With the main frontal boundary hanging around the Midwestern states and low pressure moving in, looks like we have a little rain coming up by Thursday afternoon. Should be clear for the overnight hours, mid-60s on the low, and then we'll get a sunny Thursday morning, but showers and thunderstorms are possible in the afternoon. We'll be in the low 80s. Scattered showers around on Thursday night, and then Friday a mix of sunshine and clouds early. Afternoon showers and thunderstorms possible. A few showers for the weekend. I'm meteorologist Steve Hamilton from the Cole Chevy Body Shop Weather Center.
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tomorrow morning, 7 a.m. We're playing the Bobby Feud. 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

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It's just after 11 o'clock. Hi there, I'm CJ Cruz. Coming up, Taylor Swift and Bailey Zimmerman. It's Chris Stapleton now on Tennessee Whiskey on Kicks Country.

Taylor Swift, who performed a cameo at the Emmy Awards on Monday night. She was in a skit for Law & Order's SVU, kind of a knockoff. Tucker Wetmore, it's Wind Up Missing You on Kix Country.

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6: With the main frontal boundary hanging around the Midwestern states and low pressure moving in, looks like we have a little rain coming up by Thursday afternoon. Should be clear for the overnight hours, mid-60s on the low, and then we'll get a sunny Thursday morning, but showers and thunderstorms are possible in the afternoon. We'll be in the low 80s. Scattered showers around on Thursday night, and then Friday a mix of sunshine and clouds early. Afternoon showers and thunderstorms possible. A few showers for the weekend. I'm meteorologist Steve Hamilton from the Cole Chevy Body Shop Weather Center.

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0: Russell Dickerson, God Gave Me a Girl on 106.3, 107.7 Kix Country. Well, I am so excited. God is giving me a baby girl in the form of a grandbaby. So, yeah, I'm pretty pumped about that. Coming up, got Zach John King and Luke Bryan next on 106.3, 107.7 Kix Country.
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5: With the main frontal boundary hanging around the Midwestern states and low pressure moving in, looks like we have a little rain coming up by Thursday afternoon. Should be clear for the overnight hours, mid-60s on the low, and then we'll get a sunny Thursday morning, but showers and thunderstorms are possible in the afternoon. We'll be in the low 80s. Scattered showers around on Thursday night, and then Friday a mix of sunshine and clouds early. Afternoon showers and thunderstorms possible. A few showers for the weekend. I'm meteorologist Steve Hamilton from the Cole Chevy Body Shop Weather Center.

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4: With the main frontal boundary hanging around the Midwestern states and low pressure moving in, looks like we have a little rain coming up by Thursday afternoon. Should be clear for the overnight hours, mid-60s on the low, and then we'll get a sunny Thursday morning, but showers and thunderstorms are possible in the afternoon. We'll be in the low 80s. Scattered showers around on Thursday night, and then Friday a mix of sunshine and clouds early. Afternoon showers and thunderstorms possible. A few showers for the weekend. I'm meteorologist Steve Hamilton from the Cole Chevy Body Shop Weather Center.

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0: Hey, it's Bobby Bones. Be sure to join me on the Country Top 30 this weekend on Kix Country. 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
2: With the main frontal boundary hanging around the Midwestern states and low pressure moving in, looks like we have a little rain coming up by Thursday afternoon. Should be clear for the overnight hours, mid-60s on the low, and then we'll get a sunny Thursday morning, but showers and thunderstorms are possible in the afternoon. We'll be in the low 80s. Scattered showers around on Thursday night, and then Friday a mix of sunshine and clouds early. Afternoon showers and thunderstorms possible, a few showers for the weekend. I'm meteorologist Steve Hamilton from the Cole Chevy Body Shop Weather Center.

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6: With the main frontal boundary hanging around the Midwestern states and low pressure moving in, looks like we have a little rain coming up by Thursday afternoon. Should be clear for the overnight hours, mid-60s on the low, and then we'll get a sunny Thursday morning, but showers and thunderstorms are possible, and the afternoon will be in the low 80s. Scattered showers around on Thursday night, and then Friday, a mix of sunshine and clouds early. Afternoon showers and thunderstorms possible, a few showers for the weekend. I'm meteorologist Steve Hamilton from the Cole Chevy Body Shop Weather 7.

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Little girl used to swing right there. Still see her pink bow and her brown hair. She's in the big city now, but she still calls

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0: Friday, a mix of sunshine and clouds early. Afternoon showers and thunderstorms possible. A few showers for the weekend. I'm meteorologist Steve Hamilton from the Cole Chevy Body Shop Weather Center.
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8: We have some Bobby feud coming up. We have a caller asking about Lunchbox and his kids and what Lunchbox will actually allow his kids to do. We're going to do that in just a second. And then also, Amy got guilted for returning an item at a store.
10: Ooh.
8: Like, which is weird.
11: Mm-hmm.
8: But we'll talk about that. We got a bunch to do. Glad everybody's here. Let's get started with Thursday's show now.
0: It's the Bobby Bone

0: Jay. And the man sitting in front of me was sitting in the aisle. A younger girl came up and said, "Excuse me, I think you're sitting in my seat." And he said, "Yes, do you want to switch?" And she apologized and said, "No, I actually don't want the middle seat. I paid for the aisle. I would like to sit here. Just wanted to hear your thoughts." So I was annoyed at the guy, but just wanted to hear y'all's thoughts and spark a debate.
1: What would the guy think he could just sit in the aisle?
2: I know, that's weird.
3: But was he just shooting a shot?
4: Yeah, I mean,
2: he was, but
4: shoot
2: he needs to
4: shoot.
2: Get up.
1: No, that's not a shoot or shoot. No one wants to sit in the middle seat if they have a choice.
3: Yeah, no one wants
1: no
3: that.
1: One. You just sit there. I proclaim this my seat.
3: But it sounds like he asked. She said no, and he moved.
1: I would think if that happens and you're sitting there and someone goes, "That's my seat," you go, "Oh, sorry." You're just hoping nobody comes to that seat.
2: Right.
4: Yeah, that I
1: like,
4: do
1: that's
4: agree.
1: Where the shot but would be.
2: She was more so like, "Oh, yeah, I know. And I was hoping you would want to switch."
3: Yeah, that's weird.
1: Who would want to switch to
3: no
1: a middle
3: one.
1: Seat? Yeah, that's a weird one. All right, next one.
5: Morning, studio. This is Ben calling from Alabama. I've got a hypothetical question for Lunchbox. Lunchbox, if there's someone that you trusted that invited your son to go to Disney World, would you let him go on the trip with him? Just wondering.
1: He's asking because you won't take your kids to Disney. Also, you wouldn't let your son go to the NFL game with his friend because you wanted that to be between you two, but you've never done it, nor are you planning to do it. But Disney.
4: No chance.
3: Why not?
4: No chance.
1: Even let's say it was your sister.
4: No, I don't care about who it is. Like, I trust people. I don't mind that. Even if it was my sister, she's not just taking my son to Disney. No.
3: What if it's free?
4: No.
3: I'm shocked.
2: The
4: answer's no.
2: Is so
1: because
2: weird.
4: That would be him experiencing that magical, cool place without me.
1: But you said you weren't taking them. You've
4: I'm
1: already
4: not taking them.
1: So he doesn't get to experience that magic then.
4: Not that I know of. Nope. No time soon.
3: What on earth?
1: So it's you'd so rather weird. Him not have it, period, than experience it without you.
4: Correct.
1: Got it. Just want to make sure I'm okay. Well,
2: I mean, this tracks.
4: What do you mean?
2: I don't know.
1: It's consistent with your other
2: selfish,
1: actions, thoughts, and
2: yeah.
1: things you say.
4: How is that selfish? It's called wanting to spend time with your own son.
1: But you're not doing it. Them. You're not. It's like the football game.
4: Right. The football game couldn't make happen. It was too hot.
1: No, you. Oh my gosh. You guys, feel free to call us anytime. That's a great question. We love stuff like that. 877-77-BOBBY. Call us. Leave us a voicemail.
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1: This woman bought a Halloween decoration, and now she's shocked by what the decoration is saying, and she's warning people, do not get this decoration. We'll talk about that next. Monday on NBC, the new season of The Voice begins with an epic three-night premiere. Fan favorites Adam Levine and Kelly Clarkson take on two powerhouses, country superstar Riley Green and the legendary Queen Latifah. 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
1: This woman bought a plastic singing pumpkin, and so she got on TikTok with it and is like, this is inappropriate. 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Go ahead.
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3: I made a lot of scaring trick-or-treaters.
1: Pumpkin singing.
3: It's rewarding.

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0: darkest deeds and spoil you with my roasted pumpkin seeds. 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
1: Wait, what?
2: Man, that got worse though, huh?
3: Yeah.
4: That's
3: like,
4: creepy.
3: It just kept going. About halfway through, it's just funny, and it's like this pumpkin. The twist is he's trying to hook up.
2: Uh-huh.
3: But then it gets dirty.
2: No, he's not talking about the seeds.
3: It's extra dirty. I'm going to spray you with my pumpkin seeds.
1: She found that like a normal place.
3: Also, I want that. Like that's kind of the jam. That song is also the jam. Yeah. So, buyer beware, because if you buy that pumpkin, but also, don't you listen to it before you put it out.
2: Yeah, but you have to listen to it for a good solid
1: minute.
2: Yeah,
1: for a while.
3: Yeah, but who's going to start that and not finish? Because that's an awesome song. You're going to finish that song.

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0: friends. Our kids hang out together, and I thought we were just friends, like, because we're friends. And then the neighbor's wife hit me with the most awkward, uncomfortable ask of my life. Mm. She sent a little, you know, like a
1: voice memo?
0: That's what it's called?
1: Yeah.
0: And I opened it up, and I was like, I'm not asking this.
1: Did you bring it?
0: And I brought it because I said, my wife's like, you have to. If she really wants to do it, you got to ask.
1: It sounds like he wants to swing.
2: Yeah.
3: You're like, what? Yeah, the most awkward ask of your life.
1: Okay, hit it.
4: Hey, this might be a weird question, but do you think there's any way we could go backstage and meet Bobby and Amy this weekend? If it's too much, no big deal, but I don't know. Let me know. Thanks. Hmm.
2: That seemed like an awkward ask.
0: No, no, that's that is so awkward.
1: Well, why to you is it awkward?
0: Because it's like, okay, so have they been being our friends just because they're hoping one day to meet Bobby and Amy? Like, this is so strange. And so I'm supposed to be like, hey, come meet, hey, these are my coworkers, Bobby and Amy. Like, it feels so
2: gross. It's almost like you're not good enough, right?
0: Kind of, yes. That's kind of.
1: I wouldn't take that from it. They already know you.
3: Yeah, like they're already friends with you.
2: And that's not enough.
3: I mean, we can come out. I mean, I'm sure we'll see him at the hotel and stuff, right?
1: I don't know where he's staying. You staying in the same hotel we're in?
0: I don't know.
1: Oh, yeah.
2: All right.
1: Yeah. I don't mind meeting your friends.
0: I
1: thought she was going to ask, like, Kenny Chesney or something.
2: No, you guys.
3: Right. No, yeah.
0: But that's what I'm saying. But like,
1: would that have been less awkward if she asked for Kenny?
0: Oh, yeah, way less awkward.
1: Because,
0: I mean, concert tickets, all right, cool, but, like, I don't understand why Amy and Bobby are special. You should be.
3: Because it's us.
0: Yes, thank you, Amy. It's like, you should be happy with me. Like, I am
1: You're insulted that she wants to meet us?
0: It puts doubt in my mind. Like, has she been using this quote-unquote friendship? Because
1: why do you do quote-unquote? Just say friendship.
0: Well, is it a real friendship?
1: Stop doing quotes with your fingers.
2: He's doing it.
1: I know, he's doing above his head now. It's getting bigger.
0: Like, is it a real friendship, or has she been playing the long game, like, eventually, like, she just really wanted to meet Bobby and Amy?
2: Did you know she was a listener from before? Like, has she ever mentioned
0: no.
2: the show?
1: Oh, wow. No way. Wow. That's funny. No. That's funny.
0: That's why it was very
1: That's
0: awkward.
1: A little weird, then, if the whole time that's never been brought up. Because who can... That's
3: well,
1: awesome.
3: Not, to if you, me,
1: but
3: that's
1: if you
3: good.
1: Meet, but if you meet someone and they never say anything, and all of a sudden you find out 4 months later, it's like, why didn't you say something? If you say something the first, second day, it's normal forever.
0: Like, instead of being closet?
1: Yeah, it's like, yeah, listen to the show. That's awesome. Hey, oh, closet.
0: Yeah.
1: She was in the closet?
0: She was in the closet. Now she's coming out, and it's like, oh, mm-hmm. convenient, weird, strange.
2: So you're going to do it?
1: Amy and I don't mind meeting anybody.
3: Yeah.
1: Especially if they're your friends who are diehard fans of us.
2: No problem.
1: If they think, yeah, if they're massive Amy and Bobby fans, we can't wait to meet. Autographs? What do you,
0: so
1: what
0: when
1: do you want?
0: So when I think about it, like, when she puts up her pictures from the weekend,
1: yeah,
0: is the first picture going to be when she meets you guys?
1: Probably not after this segment.
0: Oh, that's true.
1: Because she's a big show listener, so she's hearing this.
2: Mm-hmm.
0: That's a good point.
1: Yes. Well, if you find a time that's appropriate, we'd love to meet her. We'd love to make her dreams come true because we are such massive celebrities.
0: Oh, man. I mean,
3: I'm sure you could be in the pick too.
1: Oh, what if she kicked him out?
2: Oh, she says, no.
1: You stay out of this one. You stay out of this one.
0: I already have pictures with you.
1: Yeah, you stay out of this one. It is funny. She never told you she was a listener. Heck, I'm glad she's a listener. I appreciate that.
2: Kind of cool.
1: Yeah.
0: But it's awkward.
1: It's a little awkward. She never said anything. But Amy, I'll agree. I'd love to meet her.
3: Mm-hmm. Yeah. Should be easy.
1: Who does she know as her neighbor? Lunchbox or Daniel?
2: Oh, it's a good question. Does she call you Daniel?
1: Yeah.
0: What is no, she? No, she didn't call me that.
2: What does she call you?
3: Dan.
0: How's it going?
1: Mm. She doesn't call you a name.
0: No, why would she call my
3: She like... definitely calls you a name. It's definitely Dan.
2: It's Dan.
1: Yeah. Okay, well, we're happy to meet her.
3: Definitely.
1: By the way, you can watch
3: definitely
1: tomorrow night and then Saturday night on Disney Plus and Hulu. Heck, we could bring her on stage with us.
2: Oh, wow.
0: Stop.
1: Who knows?
2: She would love that.
1: Like, it's like a Make-A-Wish. For Lunchbox's neighbor. Yeah, watch the iHeartRadio Music Festival. It's going to be amazing.

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1: 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So what he did, it's what sports are all about. Amy has the story next in our segment called Tell Me Something Good.
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0: Sad news about a friend of mine. Kind of sad news. Like, nobody died. But we'll talk about that. Also, we're going to play the Bobby Feud. Can you think of artists that have colors in their name? We'll get to that. Investigative Corny coming up as well. And don't forget our YouTube channel, @BobbyBonesShow. All right, back in a second.

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1: with Amy.
2: Tell me something good.
3: Shout out to an eighth grader in Kansas. His name is Carter Stevenson, and he finished his cross-country race and then went back and ran with another runner that has cerebral palsy that was struggling and ran the rest of the way with him, encouraging him. His name was Bryson King, and he said that he got a PR because Carter did this with him.
4: And that would mean a?
3: Personal record.
4: Yeah.
5: Thank you.
4: That's cool. Yeah, Amy's in the mix. Because her son runs.
5: With all the lingo.
4: So sometimes she just throws letters at us.
3: Yeah, yeah, because, he gets PRs sometimes, and it is pretty cool. And Carter's dad said that while most young athletes won't grow up to be professional sports stars, they can all grow up to be good people. And I love that quote so much.
4: Yeah, lunch.
6: Yeah, this reminds me of me when I was in high school, because, like, for soccer, I think we had to run a 6-minute mile or a 6.5-minute mile, and I'd finish my mile. And then I would have to run with the other people to pace them to make sure they can make this 6.5-minute mile.
4: You said had to. You were made.
6: Well, no. I did that because I wanted them to make the team. I was like, man, you guys need help.
4: You know what? Tell me something good, Lunchbox. Let's not even argue it. This guy here, true hero.
5: It's amazing, dude.
6: And so I would go.
4: Are you taking the shine from this guy's story?
6: No. It's similar to mine.
4: Got it.
6: It's literally what I did, because without me, they probably wouldn't have made the soccer team.
4: Mm-hmm.
6: Because they had to run that mile. And so I would be like, guys, you can't slow down. You got to pick up the pace now. And I'd run with them. And if they could stay with me, they knew they were going to make the team.
4: I do like that.
6: Thank you. Team player.

0: Well, they're not even on the same team.
1: Yeah.
2: Oh, so it's different then.
1: Yeah, they're just... would you refresh us the kid's name? Does it say?
3: Yeah, Lunchbox.
2: Carter.
0: Oh. Carter Stevenson.
1: Thank you. We want to make sure this is about Carter Stevenson. Carter Stevenson, that's awesome. That's what it's all about.
4: That was Tell Me Something Good.

0: story of the day.
1: This story comes to us from Fort Pierce, Florida. A 25-year-old woman was hanging out with her 25-year-old dude, having a few drinks, and she was like, hey, should we go out and shoot some guns? So they went out in the backyard after a few drinks and tested out shotguns, handguns, just to see how they felt.
2: After a few drinks, though?
1: Yeah, in a neighborhood, in the backyard.
3: Oh. You can't do that.
2: After a few drinks, then, okay, in a neighborhood. Oh, God.
3: Anything bad happened?
1: No, that
2: was you can't shoot in a neighborhood.
3: I'm just checking, you know.
2: Well, if I shot in my neighborhood, it'd be blue lights all over the place. Yes. Quickly. And so
1: They were arrested.
2: Blue lights all over the place?
1: Yeah, blue lights all over the place. So the shotguns, rifles, handguns were all taken.
3: Dang.
4: Gosh.
2: All right.
1: I'm Lunchbox. That's your Bonehead Story of the Day.
5: Bobby asked Cody Johnson where his ability to perform at such a high level came from.
6: You know, I think that, like, everybody on my family, like, everybody on both sides of my family, I should say, on my mom and dad's, everybody sang, everybody played some instrument. Singing and performing, man, it's just something about it's in my DNA. Like, it's very much a drug for me. It's just in my veins. It's something that I have to get out. I love performing in front of a crowd and giving them a piece of myself every night for what they give back to me.
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2: We don't want you guys to get scammed, so we do scam alert. Scam alert.

0: I don't know what Eddie's scam is, but scam alert.
1: This is a huge scam, guys. So apparently for homecoming now, the girl gets asked to the dance, right? But in order for her to get asked, the guy has to buy her an asking present. That's a scam.
0: Okay. That's different than the normal scam alerts we do.
2: Scam alert!
0: You don't like that?
3: Yeah, this is different.
1: Isn't that crazy that, like, in order just for you to ask the girl, like, here are some yoga pants, you want to go to homecoming with me? What?
0: If they say no, do they still get the gift?
1: I think so. Yeah, you're not going to say, like, well, give me those pants back.
3: I don't know.
0: I've heard of promposals. I haven't heard of prom gifts.
1: And, like, when my son asked a girl to homecoming, like, he's like, I have to get a teddy bear, you know, because, like, it's part of the ask. I'm like, what is happening? That's not what we did when we were kids.
0: You sound like Lunchbox, though, right?
1: I know. I just realized.
0: When you said that, you sound like Lunchbox. No. Because it didn't happen with you, it means it shouldn't happen with them.
2: But you know why it is, Eddie? Because they got to look cool on social media. They got to see that the guy that wanted to go with them with the dance did something crazy and over the top so they can brag about it on social media. What happened to just being like, girl, you want to go to the dance or what?
0: Yeah, so you don't like it that they are bragging
2: on
0: social media?
2: It's absolutely stupid.
0: All you want to do is brag on social media with everything.
2: No.
0: Like you rented a car just to drive it around so people would see you in the car.
2: 10-year high school reunion, I rented a Corvette. And turns out that the bar we were going to didn't have a parking lot. And so I had to drive up and down the street a couple times so they would see me. And then I had to park in the parking garage.
0: But you love to flex, even if it's not your stuff.
2: Yes, but this whole tradition of going over the top for these dances is absolutely stupid. I'm with Eddie. I see him. And I'm like, this is out of control. And the present, oh, my gosh, stop.
1: It's a scam.
2: It's a scam.
3: So the present, that is an interesting question. If she says no, what do you do with the present?
0: Like, I would hold it from her until she says yes.
1: Oh, like you don't, like, hand it over?
0: I got you this gift of some earrings. Would you like to go to prom? And if she reaches for them before,
1: answer first.
0: You need your answer. Do you think in like the 1600s, there was a group of people sitting around and they're going, can you believe that people are giving jewels for engagements? Back in my day, we just handed someone a hen, and then you had Lunchbox back in the... I can't believe we're giving a jewel away. It's getting crazy how these engagements are happening.
1: But how does that even start? Like, does somebody get a gift randomly, and they're like, oh, that's cute, and then other guys get the idea, like, well, maybe I should give my girl a gift.
0: It goes viral. And then everybody does it.
2: One up. Everybody wants a one up.
0: Was it your kid that you learned this from?
1: No, it was a friend of mine's kid.
0: Wink, wink?
1: What's the wink, wink?
2: Like it was really your kid.
0: Really your kid?
1: No, it really wasn't. And she said that her son got her expensive yoga pants.
2: Oh my gosh.
1: And they're like, it's not cheap. Like $150 yoga pants. Like that
2: Who
1: is
2: paid
1: crazy.
2: For them?
1: Well, the parents did.
2: The parents are bad.
0: You don't know that for sure. The kid may have a job.
1: I don't think he has a job.
0: But Lunchbox is really angry about people getting stuff.
2: But if the parents are buying a $150 pair of pants for their kid to ask someone to a homecoming, the parents have lost their minds.
0: Prom.
1: It was homecoming.
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0: Amy got guilted for trying to return something to a store. What happened?
1: Yeah, so I go up to return something, and the guy working is like, oh, no, not another return.
0: Can you tell us what it is?
1: Where I was?
0: I'll
1: tell you off air.
0: Like,
1: you'd be shocked.
0: Can you give us an idea what the product is?
1: A nice piece of clothing.
0: Okay, got it.
1: Okay, I want to tell you what it is. Check your phone.
0: Okay.
2: I don't like it when you guys do that.
3: Can you tell us what it is? Like,
1: no, because I don't want to put the company on blast because of this employee, but you would be surprised going to this store.
0: Yeah, it's a nice store.
1: This is what would happen to you.
0: Okay.
3: I got it.
1: So I walk in to return a dress, and he's very deflated. Like, not another return. You're the third person in a row returning something. And I was like, oh, no. And he's like, you know, this hurts us when y'all make returns.
0: What?
1: And I'm like, what?
2: That's crazy.
1: And so I don't want to impact his commission or however that works. Like, I don't know why it would impact him, because for real, the way I ordered the dress was online. So sucks for him that now I'm going to his store to return it. Like, you wouldn't think he would be impacted by that. But anyway, he tried to guilt trip me into either not returning it or maybe buying something else, which I'm glad I stood firm, because part of me would feel bad and be like, well, maybe I can look around and try to find something that I could buy. But I didn't. I just did the return, and I was like, oh, man, I'm really sorry to hear that that's y'all's, you know, policy. And then I

0: got my return and I left. But I just felt so awkward after. And I'm like, he should not have put me in that position.
1: That's weird. He gave you money or credit card?
0: I got money back.
1: Yeah, that's what I'm saying.
0: No, it wasn't store credit. I got full return on my credit card. Yeah, but again, I ordered it from their website and then returned it at the store because the store is not too far from my house. So I was like, I just wanted to, it's way easier than mailing it back.
1: He must really be under the gun. People are returning a lot of stuff.
2: Like for sales?
1: Yeah, because that doesn't happen unless you've had a lot of that happening to you.
0: Yeah, it was just like, oh, not another. He's like, are you sure you don't want to exchange it for something else in the store? I was like, I'm sure.
1: That's awkward.
0: I know.
1: Good for you, though, for standing up, because I think old Amy wouldn't have stood up.
0: I know.
2: Would have bought other things.
1: No, I think she's been like, I'll keep it and left.
0: Or he would have said, sure, I'll take one of everything.
1: What are you trying to say over there? Don't guess the store.
3: No, I'm going to tell you that they happened to me one time. I order stuff online and you take it back to the brick and mortar and they say, and the guy said, you know, you could just shop right here at this store.
1: Oh,
0: I'm kind of curious.
1: He guilted you
0: for
1: shopping online?
3: Yes. And he was like, do you know this refund's going to take a minute. Why don't you shop around and see if you see anything you like?
1: Dang.
3: And I was like, what are you doing? Like, what do you mean it's going to take a while?
0: Was it there?
1: Do you think Lunchbox shopping?
0: Yes.
3: I don't even know what that is.
1: He's never even. He doesn't even know that's a store.
3: I don't even know what that says.
0: Oh, that's so weird. Because I've seen him. Listen, no. When he gets dressed up, I've seen him in these jeans. But you know what? He maybe got them in Nordstrom Rack.
3: I don't even know what you are putting up there.
1: Yeah.
3: But yes, but the guy guilted me. And then he was so rude about it. He was just so rude. And
2: so are these websites and the stores not connected?
3: That's what I thought they were.
2: I thought it was the same company.
0: Why would an employee get penalized for a return that they didn't sell to the person?
1: And you should ask him.
2: Yeah, that's a good question.
1: Because I don't know.
0: So now I'm going to go back and be like, hey.
2: I have a question.
1: Yes.
0: You know, I was in here the other day, and you tried to guilt me into not returning my item.
1: What's worse, the guilt about that, or when you go and you buy something, and while you're in the dressing room, they start throwing stuff over the top, going, you might like this. You might like this.
2: Oh, that's never
0: happened to me. I appreciate that.
1: Oh, you do.
0: Because what if they bring you something that you otherwise wouldn't have tried on? Like, you know? Mm-mm. I'm fine with that. They're just doing their job.
1: That's why I don't try clothes on at all.
2: Mm. You just take them home?
1: Never do I try any clothes on. I know my size. I get them. I get out. And then when it doesn't fit, I just live with it.
2: Question about the dressing room. Do you take the clothes back or do you leave them in the dressing room?
1: They want you to leave them in the dressing room hung up. Or folded up.
0: Neatly.
1: One of the two. Yeah.
2: Okay. Because somebody yelled at me too because I took them all and I was going to put them all back where I got them. They're like, no, leave them all there.
1: Yeah. Because you may put them back all sloppy
2: right.
1: and messed up.
2: Okay.
1: And, well, Amy, I'm sorry that happened to you. You didn't deserve that.
0: I just felt bad for him, honestly. And
2: no,
0: then I thought,
2: Amy, it's not his your problem.
0: I know it's not my problem, but he also just must have been having a day because as an employee, he should not do that to his customers. Like, he shouldn't, he doesn't need to give that spiel. You just take the return and deal with it.
1: And Lunchbox, I'm sorry that happened to you. You didn't deserve
3: Thank
1: that.
3: Thank you.
1: And Eddie, don't hang clothes back up. Leave them in.
2: You got it. Bobby Bones.

0: coming up on the Bobby Bones Show.
1: It's a bad idea, but men are doing something to look more masculine, except I don't think that's what happens when you do this. But we'll talk about that next.
2: Bobby Bones.
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5: 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Men are trimming their eyelashes to look more masculine. Have you ever seen a man with long eyelashes and thought, hey, you look like a lady?
6: Yep. Yeah.
5: Is that something that would be a turnoff?
6: No.
5: I've never once considered my eyelashes.
6: I've been more so like, oh my gosh, I wish I had your eyelashes.
7: The ladies tell me that all the time.
8: I was about to ask you, do you like mine? Because I get that.
6: Y'all do?
8: Mm-hmm. Yes.
5: You both don't get that you have hot eyelashes.
8: No, they say, I wish I had your eyelashes.
7: My whole life, people have been like, oh my gosh, I'm so jealous of your eyelashes.
8: That's true. I get it.
5: Do you think they're just trying to find something?
7: Because they have nothing else.
6: They're like, oh, I probably love your eyelashes.
5: You guys both. Yeah. You told your eyelashes
8: were
5: hot.
8: Amy, come look at my eyelashes.
7: Have you seen our eyelashes?
6: I have.
5: Would you like to look at them both and tell them who has the better eyelashes? Because it sounds like they both have pride in their eyelashes.
6: I don't like commenting on people's bodies.
5: Hey, they've asked for it.
8: I am just telling you that I have been complimented numerous
5: times. Ray, would you put some judging music on, please?
7: I would bet on myself here because I'm telling you, I've been told so many times.
8: Do you want my eyes open or closed?
5: Well, she'll tell you.
8: Okay, here.
5: Amy's walking over now. Take it. Don't, like, look at her like that.
8: What?
5: Like, licking his lips. Okay, his eyes are closed.
7: You ready?
5: Okay, now she's walking over to Eddie.
8: Oh, she made an sound with mine.
5: Looking over there. Okay, now go back down. Look at lunchboxes again. Why are you batting your eyes like that?
7: Well, that's what you do to show the eyelashes.
5: Okay. Okay.
8: You got to go to the microphone.
7: Yeah. I told you.
6: This isn't even a competition, okay?
8: Thank you.
7: Let's go, baby.
6: There's an obvious winner.
7: Amy, what you're about to say is somebody's telling the truth when they've been told.
6: I don't know if either one of them actually gets these compliments. However, between the two of them, there is a clear winner.
8: Obviously.
7: Come on.
5: I never even knew this was something people looked at.
7: Me either, until people just started telling me all the time.
6: I don't know that either one of them, to be honest, has the kind of lashes that you're talking about in this article.
5: Yeah, because it says some young men are cutting or shaving their eyelashes because they believe shorter lashes make them look more masculine. On all over TikTok, dudes are trimming their eyelashes.
6: Don't do this.
8: Oh, I
6: men,
8: don't.
6: If you're listening right now, don't.
5: But do you know why you shouldn't do it? Medically?
7: They don't grow back?
5: Because, what do you think eyelashes are for?
6: Protection.
7: Sun.
5: Dirt, sweat, dead skin.
7: Oh.
5: Even a bit of UV rays, but they actually have a purpose. So you two, with your beautiful lashes.
8: Yes.
5: You must be so protected.
8: I mean, women, this is what they tell me. How do you get your eyelashes to look like that?
7: They don't say that.
5: Okay. So you're saying, Amy, one of them is quite

0: insane. That their eyelashes aren't feminine or long at all.
1: Correct.
0: Yeah. And one of them does have pretty good eyelashes?
1: Yeah.
0: Yeah.
2: Thank you.
1: Yeah.
3: Hi, Amy.
1: One of them, there's no way anybody's ever said, how do you get your eyelashes to get so long?
3: Yeah, and that's Lunchbox's quote.
0: Amy, who has great eyelashes of the two of them?
1: Eddie.
3: Yeah, dude. I'm telling you. I get it all the time.
0: Are you upset that you don't have great eyelashes?
2: Yeah, because I felt the disgust with Amy, and it may have to do something with my facial hair, because right when she looked at it, she's like, kind of like.
1: No, I wasn't disgusted. I was like, where? What are you talking about?
2: Oh, man. Obviously, you don't have good eyes, because I've been told numerous times. So,
0: congratulations.
3: Thank you, man. I'm not lying to you guys.
2: Neither am I.
3: And guys, I've been getting this since I was probably 7 years old.
0: Hey, congratulations again.
3: Thank you, man.
0: That's really great. Eddie, our winner of the dude with the most feminine eyelashes, but don't trim them is the whole part of that story.

0: me something good.
1: A 12-year-old girl in Arizona decided to spend her summer helping families in need. Only 12, dedicated her whole summer. It made a huge difference. I have this story next in our positivity segment called Tell Me Something Good.
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6: I liked it at first. I thought it was fun. 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And right when I did the voice is also right when Miranda and I got married, and so there was this extra layer of it just kept piling on more reasons to have more attention, you know. And then it became not so fun after a few years of that, and you kind of revert, start not leaving the house as much, and you reconsider, like, well, I wanted to go to the store, but not today.
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0: If you like games, the Bobby Feud, you had to name artists with colors in their name. So that's the deal. Also, I got a story about one of my friends. It's sad. Well, sad for me. Nobody died. But sad for me. Investigative corny. Some Vegas talk from Lunchbox. And it's there. So much more. 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
2: Tell me something good.
3: Since having a baby, and I've talked about this a bunch, the thing that I have learned is that diapers are constant and diapers are very expensive, and I can understand how it'd be really hard to afford diapers because they're so constant and expensive because of how constant they have to be. And so this girl's 12 years old, and she spent all summer collecting. She got 30,000 diapers for families in need. She packed a U-Haul with it and drove it over to this nonprofit that helps families get diapers and formula, et cetera. But she spent all summer and raised 30,000 diapers.
4: And that's cool.
5: Love that.
3: I don't think she could drive the U-Haul, but she packed the U-Haul.
4: Somebody else drove it over.
3: Yeah, her first drive that she did a couple years ago brought in about 7,000 diapers. And every year she spent all summer giving back and gathering and donating. Wow. So it just says Sloan. I don't have a last name. It's probably good because she's 12.
4: Yeah.
3: But Sloan in Arizona, shout out to you. That's from ABC 15. That's what it's all about.
0: That was Tell Me Something Good.

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1: Instagram teen accounts come with automatic protections that limit who can contact teens, the content they can see, and the time they spend on the app. Learn more about teen accounts and Instagram's ongoing work to protect teens online at Instagram.com/teen accounts.
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7: 90 seconds up on the board. How many of Amy's morning cornies can the team get right in 90 seconds? Lunchbox, Eddie, and myself. You guys ready?
8: Ready.
7: Amy, ready?
9: Yep.
7: All right, get it.
10: The morning corny.
1: Where do hungry football players play?
11: The gridiron. The field.
7: The gridiron or the grill iron.
8: End zone.
11: Oh. The field goal.
8: Grass.
7: The face helmet. Mask. A sandwich.
11: Fumble. The
8: steak.
7: Dinner.
8: Football. Stadium.
11: Dinner.
7: Playoff. Super Bowl. Supper TV. Bowl.
1: Supper Bowl.
11: Okay, nice, nice, nice.
1: Why did the football team go to the bank?
8: Touchdown. Get them quarterback.
1: Yes.
7: Oh, a what? Quarterback? A quarterback.
11: Oh, get their quarterback.
1: How did the octopuses win the football game?
11: Eight.
7: They
11: eight legs.
8: Eight.
7: Arms.
8: Seven.
7: Arms through. They
11: octopuses.
7: Weird.
1: Or octopi. I don't know.
8: Sucks. Octopi.
1: Maybe octopuses.
7: Read it again.
1: How did the octopuses win the football game?
7: What do octopuses have? Arms?
8: Yes. Tentacles.
7: Tentacles.
1: Tentacles.
7: Wow.
1: Okay.
11: Lunchbox, good job.
1: Why are scrambled eggs like a losing football team?
11: They crack.
8: Crack under pressure.
11: Scrambled eggs. You stir them up.
8: They got mixed up.
11: Over easy.
7: You put them with the...
8: Overcooked, overfried. They fried on the field.
7: Again?
8: They
1: Why
8: choke.
1: Are scrambled eggs like a losing football team?
8: They're running.
7: I don't know enough. What
8: they're
7: do you do yolk. With scrambled eggs?
11: You stir them up.
8: Yolk.
7: Do you toss them?
8: No.
11: No.
8: They got beaten. They're beaten.
7: Good one.
1: Okay.
7: Good one.
1: What insect is terrible at playing football?
7: Praying mantis.
11: A tick.
8: Ant.
7: A tick.
8: A loser.
7: A grasshopper.
11: Running back.
1: The fumblebee.
11: Ooh, that's tough.
7: That'd have been tough.
1: But
7: I like it.
1: Y'all got...
11: Four?
1: With their tentacles, so.
7: Tentacles, yeah, tentacles.
11: Pretty good.
7: Yeah.
1: You got four.
7: Okay, what were they again?
1: Hungry football. Hungry football.
7: She's shorting out, guys.
11: I know, there it is.
7: Yeah.
1: Okay, hungry football players play in the Supper Bowl.
7: Yeah.
1: The football team goes to the bank to get their quarterback. How did the octopuses win the football game with their tentacles? Tentacles. Scrambled eggs are like a losing football team because they've both been beaten.
7: Do you beat scrambled eggs?
1: Yes.
11: Yeah, like you beat it. Yeah, you beat it.
7: Interesting.
1: Just
7: yeah.
1: beat it.
7: That has nothing to do with what you just did. You're just singing Michael Jackson Beat It.
1: Yeah,
7: that has nothing to do with the joke.
1: No, my sister and I, when we were little and we would beat eggs or cake batter, we would dance around the kitchen to beat it.
11: Great.
7: That context
11: joke.
7: Makes sense. But man, was that inside with nobody in the
1: that
7: room.
1: That was very
8: inside.
7: That was so inside, it was with nobody here.
1: However, back in 2012, my sister and I started a blog called One Plum Tree, and we addressed that.
7: is getting more inside as we go.
1: Wow.
7: All right,
1: if you read our blog.
11: All right, you guys ready?
7: Yeah.
11: Clear eyes.

0: Voicemail.
1: Amy, don't you think you're being a little hypocritical? You call your doctor weird for doing baby talk to your veins, but aren't you doing a whole keynote on talking funny to your food? Seems a little hypocritical to me. I think it was just this doctor's way of being whimsy. Okay. That's all.
2: That's fair.
0: Amy wants everybody to be whimsical, and she's like giving speeches on whimsy. And
2: it's fair. Just something about being at the doctor, it just felt a little off. Like maybe we, you know, shelf the whimsy for a sec.
3: It is different. You know, you're talking to
2: a
0: medical. Yeah. I agree.
2: Yes, like you're
0: less whimsy with my pilots and with my doctors.
2: That's right. Like, and if I was a child, it'd be a perfect time to bring in the whimsy. But I'm an adult. It just felt a little weird, but I can accept the hypocrisy.

0: Casey?
1: Yeah.
0: Sure.
1: Yeah. Mm-hmm. But also, doctors, pilots, we're good.
2: Yeah, don't do that.
1: Don't be so whimsical. Yeah. Mm-hmm. If you missed it, Amy's doctor or nurse, it could have been your nurse.
0: It was a nurse.
1: She was
0: drawing the blood.
1: Drawing blood. And she would do, you do the boo-boo to vein.
0: She said, ooh, this baby's slippery.
1: Voicemail us anytime, 877-77-BOBBY. Give me another one, please.
3: Bobby, it's John. I really appreciate you switching back to the old closing credits. Good job on that, so I can talk along with you on that. However, I don't like that you have put your theme song at the very beginning and taken out Welcome to Monday Show, Welcome to Wednesday Show, et cetera, et cetera. So please welcome us to the show every day.
1: Okay.
3: Have a good day.
1: Okay. He's a podcast listener, obviously, and I appreciate it. I will have a meeting with the whole crew and go over this. The whole crew is just me and Scuba for 7 seconds in the hallway.
4: Yeah, what's his name, by the way?
1: John.
4: Tell him to shut up.
1: No.
2: Scuba, don't be mean.
1: No, if they want it.
4: One person. I think it sounds better, in my opinion, as the EP that, like, to start with a song, it's cooler versus randomly in the middle of the podcast. And by the way, the podcasts are not dated, so it's weird to be like, happy Monday, and it's like a Friday.
2: What just sounds like John wants to be welcomed?
1: It's just like John wants to be, like, included.
4: Well, you're welcome with a cool song.
1: I don't know. Maybe Scoob and I are going to have a 15-second meeting today. We may have to get on him a little bit for being insulting to John. Call us, 877-77-BOBBY. Leave us a voicemail or talk to us live. Thank you.
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1: 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It all kicks off with blind auditions. The Voice Season 30 premieres Monday on NBC. 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
1: I got three stories from my life. Number one, Billy, our baby, turned 6 months old. That's pretty crazy. It feels like just yesterday my wife had the baby. It also feels like 10 years ago at the same time.
3: Wow.
1: It's crazy. And all the pictures that pop up on my phone now and the memories is just her of different stages. And it looks like a whole different child. Even from 6 months, it looks like a whole different child. And obviously the older they get, the more human things they can do. So that's fun. And my wife will say, like, well, what's been your favorite age so far? It's always today. Because there's just more like receiving and understanding, and it's crazy, you know. Her hair is long now; it can be in a ponytail. We both wear our ponytails at home. That's why I've grown my hair out. It's funny to her when I have long hair and shake it, and she laughs. But I can put my hair in a ponytail now, and she can put her hair in a ponytail now. So that's been fun.
4: Cute.
1: She likes to go roll around at Target. It's her favorite thing, and just look.
3: I mean, like go around Target, not roll around. She's not on the floor,
4: being pushed
3: right?
1: Yeah, pushed around the stroller.
5: I thought you meant rolling on the dirty floor,
3: dude,
5: too.
3: That's dirty.
1: No, yeah. So she really likes to go to Target because the lights are bright.
3: That's cool.
1: But also so do we because the lights are bright and there's a lot to look at.
3: And good songs, too, most of the time, playing overhead.
1: It's very much the same. So, yeah, we'll take her on a Target run and we usually get books. The books that she likes the most are I Love You Till the Cows Come Home and I Love You Till the Alligator Smile. So we do those a lot. And she would just sit there and listen to a book at 6 months old. So, pretty crazy. That's headline number one. That's a good one. Oh, I can give you this. I'll do this as headline number two. The songs I'm listening to the most right now, number one, Elmo's song. Have you heard Elmo's song?
3: No, sing it.
1: Well, now I got to get it in my head. That music when Ray plays it in the background messes me up here. It's Elmo and Big Bird and Snuffleupagus.
3: And when was it released?
1: Well, I don't know. I get on this. Hold on here. I gotta get the junior. Here we go. Got it. Yeah, come on. I turn this on sometimes when the baby's not even in the car. This is a song. La la la la. Elmo song.
3: Yeah, I heard that.
1: La la la la. La la la la. Elmo song. He wrote the music. He wrote the words. That's Elmo song.
3: Yeah, that's a jam.
1: And then Big Bird comes in. Na na na na. Na na na na. Big Bird song. So that is probably number one right now on the list of songs. Number two, there is such a good version of Bert and Ernie doing the wheels on the bus. Hey, Bert.
5: Hey, Ernie.
1: Yeah, you know, here comes the bus. We're supposed to get on. All right, Ernie. And they get on and the driver on the bus goes. And then there's a whole jazz band that comes in halfway through.
3: No
1: with,
3: way.
1: With horns and keys. It is an excellent version of the Wheels on the Bus with Bert and Ernie. I'm going to find that because we can't actually play it, but if I play it from...
6: Hi, Ernie. Hi there, Bert.
1: Hold on. Hold on. Listen when the instruments come in here. Like the kids come in with the kids.
3: There's some horns.
1: There's horns. It's like a New Orleans jazz band. That song.
3: You know what I love about them, Ernie and Bert, is they always have to be like, hey, Bert, hey, Ernie, before everything.
1: Hey, Ernie, yeah. So that one, and then the Little Rooster song, which is, cock-a-doodle-doo-doo-doo-doo-doo-doo-doo-doo-doo. It goes, I have a little rooster, and it has me, and I feed the little rooster beneath the tree. It goes, cock-a-doodle-doo-doo-doo-doo-doo-doo-doo-doo. And then it goes to a dog. And it's like, ah, little dog. And it goes, ruff, ruff. And the rooster goes, cock-a-doodle-doo. Jams.
3: So that's what you're listening to, huh?
5: Yeah.
1: Those sometimes when the baby's not even in the car.
4: Oh, wow.
1: That Wheels on the Bus. There's also honorable mention when Elmo does Splish Splash. Splish Splash, I was taking. No, not I. Splish Splash, Elmo's taking a bath. That one's good, too. So, yeah, people are like, I'll do interviews, and they'll go, hey, what are you listening to right now? Splish Splash, Elmo's taking a bath.
3: They expect like a new country artist.
1: No, it is baby music. And I still will do Beastie Boy Bath Time. So I play all Beastie Boys when I'm giving her a bath. But the most kid songs are really good. Where I crave them sometimes.
3: Yeah,
1: without a kid. My other headline is, if I'm doing three, is...

0: Yeah, a couple weeks ago.
1: All right, man.
0: And so my friend moved away. It was like the one friend that I organically made here that had nothing to do with the industry or my job. Obviously, I have friends here, and obviously, I have friends that are in the industry that I met them through just working. But I had one friend that I would hang out with, and we'd do stuff every week, like play sports. And then, yeah, he moved.
1: Are you guys still talking on the phone or anything? Like,
0: we haven't talked yet.
1: Yeah.
0: But he's a big sports fan, and he has a team that none of my other friends like. So I expect to stay friends. But you know how stuff happens. You move.
1: Yeah, man.
0: Move to a new city.
1: Sure.
0: And so, as an adult, I was still a little sad about it. You know.
2: Yeah.
0: We would hang out like every week, and so to get myself up, I was doing. Elmo. So I gotta listen to that to feel better. Dude, Elmo rocks.
1: Yeah, he does.
0: Elmo's funny. Okay. Bones. Let's play Bailey Zimmerman. Here is Where It Ends.

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1: We're going to play the Bobby Feud next. How many bands can you name with colors in their names? Don't look it up. If you do, you're cheap. Don't look it up. We're going to play the Bobby Feud next.
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1: Bobby Bones, come on. We asked 2,000 Bobby Bones Show listeners. Everybody off your computers, please. What's a singer or band with a color in their name? We're going to play the Bobby Feud. Don't look anything up. What's a singer or band with a color in their name? Eddie's out. He lost last time.
2: Dang.
1: 10 answers are on the board. Abby, you go first. We rolled the dice. What's a singer or band with a color in their name?
3: I didn't even think of one.
2: Oh. You didn't think of one?
3: No. Welcome to me.
1: You an answer?
3: I don't have one. Yellow Jackets.
1: Yellow Jackets.
2: Great band, though.
1: Abby, I just wonder why you freak out so much about games when it matters none.
3: It doesn't.
1: It doesn't matter at all.
3: There's so many more important things in this world.
1: Everything is more important.
4: Yeah, I don't know. Having your song play at the end is pretty cool.
2: That is really cool.
1: Lunchbox.
4: Yeah, I think this is a color, but I'm not sure. Abby, have you heard of it? It's called Pink.
1: Show me the artist. Pink.
3: Yeah, it's a good one.
1: Number four answer.
4: Oh, four. Huh. Well, I mean, I'm pretty sure this is my favorite color, Riley Green.
1: Show me Riley Green. Number one answer.
5: Dang, wow, dude. Number one.
4: Yeah, we're going to stick with my favorite color, Green Day.
1: Oh, green is still, got it. Still green.
4: Yeah, still green.
1: Green Day. Number three answer.
4: Good. And, you know, I'm going to stick with my favorite color, Al Green.
2: Dang, dude.
1: Show me Al Green. So he's got one Riley Green, three Green Day, four Pink, and seven Al Green.
2: Dude, you should stay with your favorite color.
4: If I had any more, I would, but now I'm in trouble.
1: A singer or band with a color in their name. Four answers off the board.
4: Yeah. This is not my favorite color, but it is my son's favorite color, Blue October.
1: Show me Blue October.
4: I am a guess.
1: Amy, over to you.
5: Maroon 5.
4: Oh, gosh!
1: Show me Maroon 5.
4: Got it!
1: Number six answer.
4: Great job, Amy.
1: Is Maroon 5.
5: Okay, what about Zach Brown Band?
1: Show me color brown.
4: So
1: Zach
4: good.
1: Brown Band. Go! You now have 15 points. You're tied with Lunchbox.
5: Okay.
4: Now you're in trouble.
5: Let's go with James Brown.
1: James Brown.
5: Color. Get back.
2: That's a good guess, Amy.
1: Okay, points are now doubled.
2: All right,
1: Riley Green, Green Day, Pink, Maroon 5, Al Green, Zach Brown Band, all off the board. There are four answers left. Abby, you have no points.
3: Okay, let's go Clint Black.
1: Show me Clint Black.
3: Okay.
1: The number two answer is Clint Black.
3: Oh, number two.
1: For 4 points.
2: She just needed a little time.
3: Okay. How about Blue Man Group?
2: Solid.
1: You know, there's a color there.
2: It's a band.
1: I can't name a song.
3: Dang.
1: They do music. Yeah.
3: Okay.
1: Lunchbox.
4: Yeah. I'm ready. Man.
1: You're up.
4: When you play soccer and you foul someone, you get a yellow card.
1: Show me the pop punk band Yellow Card.
4: What?
1: Amy, you have three answers left on the board.
5: Mm-hmm. Black Crowes.
1: Show me Black Crowes. Okay. Final round here. Points are tripled. Abby, you can still win this thing. It's Lunchbox and Amy tied at 15. Abby with 4. Points are tripled. I'll read them one more time what we have. 1 is Riley Green. 2 is Clint Black. 3 is Green Day. 4 is Pink. 5 is not gotten yet. 6 is Maroon 5. 7 is Al Green. 9 is Zach Brown Band. Name an artist with a color.
3: Okay, I have 2. Let's go with Jackson Brown.
1: Jackson Brown.
2: Great artist.
3: Dang it.
4: Oh, my God.
1: Lunchbox?
4: I got 2 written down. And I don't know which one to go with, but, oh my gosh. And there's one I have, but I'm not sure the name.
1: That'll get you.
2: Go with that one, dude.
1: That'll get you.
4: And I don't know if you would consider it a color.
1: That'll get you.
2: What?
4: I'll explain later.
2: Okay.
4: But right now.
1: It's not about me. It's the.
4: I know.
1: It's on the board.
4: I know. And yeah. I'm not saying you.
1: You did say you, though.
4: I meant as in America. Are you ready for it?
1: Answer.
4: Black Sabbath.
1: Okay.

0: That's good.
1: That is not one that I had.
2: Black Sabbath.
3: Isn't that who Ozzy Osbourne was in?
2: That's correct.
3: That dude, that they are huge. Give me Black Sabbath.
2: Show him.
3: Boom. Yes. Wow. Yes.
2: He just knocked the TV out. Dude, what are you doing? You're knocking. Whoa. Now your chair's behind the screen. It's going to fall off the wall.
4: What's wrong with you?
2: We just told Abby it doesn't matter. Relax.
1: Oh,
2: and
1: gosh. Like, just tearing down equipment. Now that's, like, what is happening?
2: What is happening?
3: Guys, sorry.
2: He should be disqualified for breaking our equipment.
0: Look at this
1: yellow
0: thing.
1: Card.
3: No, they weren't on there, Abby.
2: Scuba.
3: All I did was stand
2: no,
3: up.
2: No, you jumped no, up you and then your chair was out. Behind. You pushed the...
3: Oh my
2: Go God. Ahead, pick
0: Settle
2: something
0: down,
2: else.
0: Dude.
3: All right,
2: sorry. It's broken. Look, it's literally broken.
0: It is broken. Look,
4: call Eric Asker.
2: Yeah,
1: call. Yeah.
2: Yo, you have a guess?
3: It's
2: a
3: game. Yeah, it's Blue Oyster Cult.
2: It's not.
0: It's a great guess.
1: What?
3: I don't know who that is, but that's a band.
0: Don't
3: right?
0: Fear the Reaper, right?
2: Amy, do you have any guesses?
1: I do.
2: You can still win this.
1: I do. I have four guesses.
0: Four. Oh,
2: there are two on the board.
1: Oh, really? Well, shoot, a monkey?
2: You can say whatever you want. What color?
1: I can say whatever I want.
2: Yeah, okay. What colors are you wearing?
1: I have white, brown, and red.
2: Okay.
3: Wow, you have three colors.
2: Let me see. What would be a
0: brown?
1: I've got two browns.
2: Okay, it doesn't matter. You go with what you think.
1: Okay. White stripes.
0: Good one.
2: Show me the white stripes. The number 10 answer is the white stripes. Amy just won.
0: Amy, like that?
1: And I didn't break anything.
2: Number 10, the white stripes.
0: Wow.
2: And you didn't break anything, thank God.
1: Mm-hmm.
2: So you've won, but there's one left here.
1: Red Stray Clays.
2: Almost.
0: Say it again.
1: Red Stray's Clay.
2: Almost.
1: Red Stray Clay.
2: Okay, take dyslexia out for a minute. God.
1: Stray Red Clay.
2: No, let's try again.
1: Red clay strays.
2: There you go. That's not there, but that's how to say it.
0: Yes.
2: Yeah, that's a good guess.
1: That's not there? Okay. Dang. Can I keep going?
2: You've won.
1: So I also had Bobby Brown or Chris Brown.
2: Oh, both are interesting.
1: But I felt...
2: Not right.
1: Oh.
2: But the color is... This is for Amy only. The color is pink.
1: Pink. Pink. Pink Floyd.
2: Correct. That is the number five answer.
1: Wow.
2: You guys got nine of them, though. Our winner, though, with 45 points, and she didn't break anything, Amy! Nice job.
1: Thank you.
2: Way to contain your composure.
3: I apologize.
1: No problem.
2: Abby.
1: Yes.
2: If you freak out every game, we got to pull you from the games.
5: I know, that's really sad. I remember the moment my mind went blank, and I do.
2: We actually heard your mind go blank, if that's possible. Okay,
5: I know.
2: You got it. It doesn't matter. Nothing matters. We're just having fun.
0: Okay. And then is Lunchbox paying for this? Like, what's going on here?
1: I think it's going to be fine.
3: I apologize. I got into it. I got excited because that was one that I pulled out of left field, and I...
2: All right. Amy, congratulations. There you go.
6: Bobby Bones.
2: Let's play John Morgan. Here is Kid Myself.

0: Tell me something good.
1: One young runner had already crossed the finish line when he saw another competitor struggling. So what he did is what sports are all about. Amy has the story next in our segment called Tell Me Something Good. The wait is over. 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

0: His name is Carter Stevenson, and he finished his cross-country race and then went back and ran with another runner that has cerebral palsy that was struggling and ran the rest of the way with him, encouraging him. His name was Bryson King, and he said that he got a PR because Carter did this with him.
1: And that would mean a?
0: Personal record.
1: Yeah.
2: Thank you.
1: That's cool. Yeah, Amy's in the mix. Because her son runs.
2: With all the lingo.
1: So sometimes she just throws letters at us.
0: Yeah, yeah, because, he gets PRs sometimes, and it is pretty cool. And Carter's dad said that while most young athletes won't grow up to be professional sports stars, they can all grow up to be good people. And I love that quote so much.
1: Yeah, lunch.
3: Yeah, this reminds me of me when I was in high school, because, like, for soccer, I think we had to run a 6-minute mile or a 6.5-minute mile, and I'd finish my mile. And then I would have to run with the other people to pace them to make sure they can make this 6.5-minute mile.
1: You said had to. You were made.
3: Well, no. I did that because I wanted them to make the team. I was like, man, you guys need help.
1: You know what? Tell me something good, Lunchbox. Let's not even argue it. This guy here, true hero.
2: It's amazing, dude.
3: And so I would go.
1: Are you taking the shine from this guy's story?
3: No. It's similar to mine.
1: Got it.
3: It's literally what I did, because without me, they probably wouldn't have made the soccer team.
1: Mm-hmm.
3: Because they had to run that mile. And so I would be like, guys, you can't slow down. You got to pick up the pace now. And I'd run with them. And if they could stay with me, they knew they were going to make the team.
1: I do like that.
3: Thank you. Team player. Team player.
0: Okay. Well, they're not even on the same team.
1: Yeah.
2: Oh, so it's different then.
1: They're just... would you refresh us the kid's name? Does it say?
3: Yeah, Lunchbox.
2: Carter.
0: Oh. Carter Stevenson.
1: Thank you. We want to make sure this is about Carter Stevenson. Carter Stevenson, that's awesome. That's what it's all about.
4: That was Tell Me Something Good.

0: Bobby wanted to know what hit song Jason Aldean almost never cut.
1: Big Green Tractor. That was one that Michael Knox was really, my producer, he was really fired up about that song. And, you know, it was just a little, it's

0: kind of like 1994 to me. It's like a little bit of a tongue-in-cheek lyric, which I don't typically do those kind of things. And that was one that he had to kind of talk me into a little bit. And to this day, it's the longest running number one that we had, which was a 4-week number one. And that was one that almost didn't happen.
1: Yeah.
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5: Bobby Bones.
6: Yeah. All right, let's hear from you guys. Go ahead.
7: Hey, Bobby, this is Vanessa from Austin, Texas. Just calling to get y'all's thoughts. I was on a plane the other day, and the man sitting in front of me was sitting in the aisle. A younger girl came up and said, "Excuse me, I think you're sitting in my seat." And he said, "Yes, do you want to switch?" And she apologized and said, "No, I actually don't want the middle seat. I paid for the aisle. I would like to sit here. Just wanted to hear your thoughts." So I was annoyed at the guy, but just wanted to hear y'all's thoughts and spark a debate.
6: What would the guy think he could just sit in the aisle?
8: I know, that's weird.
9: But was he just shooting a shot?
8: Yeah. I mean, he was, but
10: shoot
8: he didn't get up.
6: No, that's not a shoot or shoot. No one wants to sit in the middle seat if they have a choice.
9: Yeah, no one wants
6: no
9: that.
6: No one. You just sit there. I proclaim this, my seat.
9: But it sounds like he asked. She said no, and he moved.
6: I would think if that happens and you're sitting there and someone goes, "That's my seat," you go, "Oh, sorry." You're just hoping nobody comes to that seat.
8: Right.
10: Yeah, that I
6: like,
10: do
6: that's
10: agree.
6: Where the shot would be.
8: She was more so like, "Oh, yeah, I know, and I was hoping you would want to switch."
9: Yeah, that's weird.
6: Who would want to switch to
9: no
6: a
9: one.
6: Middle seat? Yeah, that's a weird one. All right, next one.
11: Morning, studio. This is Ben calling from Alabama. Got a hypothetical question for Lunchbox. Lunchbox, if there's someone that you trusted that invited your son to go to Disney World, would you let him go on the trip with him? Just wondering.
6: He's asking because you won't take your kids to Disney. Also, you wouldn't let your son go to the NFL game with his friend because you wanted that to be between you two, but you've never done it, nor are you planning to do it. But Disney.
10: No chance.
9: Why not?
10: No chance.
6: Even let's say it was your sister.
10: No, I don't care about who it is. Like, I trust people. I don't mind that. Even if it was my sister, she's not just taking my son to Disney. No.
9: What if it's free?
10: No.
9: I'm shocked.
8: The
10: answer's no.
8: This is so weird.
6: Because?
10: That would be him experiencing that magical, cool place without me.
6: But you said you weren't taking them. You've
10: I'm
6: already
10: not taking them.
6: So he doesn't get to experience that magic then?
10: Not that I know of. Nope, no time soon.
9: What on earth?
6: So you'd rather him not have it, period, than experience it without you?
10: Correct.
6: Got it. I just want to make sure I'm... Okay. Well...
8: I mean, this tracks.
10: What do you mean?
8: I don't know.
6: It's consistent with your other
8: selfish.
6: Actions, thoughts, and things you say.
10: How is that selfish? It's called wanting to spend time with your own son.
6: But you're not doing with it. Them. You're not. It's like the football game.
10: Right. The football game couldn't make happen. It was too hot.
6: No, you... You guys, feel free to call us anytime. That's a great question. We love stuff like that. 877-77-BOBBY. Call us. Leave us a voicemail.

0: 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I give it 2 out of 5. 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
8: If you had to sit a friend to watch a country music concert that did not like or know anything about country music, whose show would you send them to? Now I'm going to give you my top three, and if yours happens to be mine, that's okay. You can double up. Double up. At number three, I'm going Kenny Chesney, because Kenny's music is kind of that borderline of country music and fun. He does wear a cowboy hat, but there's a lot of beach vibes, and I don't know. I feel like that's the closest thing to like a Grateful Dead show that country music has. Like people that just travel, they just go. I don't know. I feel like they forget they have kids or grandkids.
9: And, oh, like the Widespread Panic people?
8: Yeah. Free Love.
9: Yeah.
8: Yeah.
10: That'd be cool.
8: Yeah, yeah, yeah. So I'd go Kenny at three. At two, I'm going to go Zach Bryan. Was that yours?
9: No. No. Okay.
10: No, that wasn't
8: Amy's
10: my name.
8: Going to say Zach Brown then, because Amy made a face like I was ruining something.
9: No, you're not ruining.
8: Your eyebrows went up really high.
9: Also, when you said Grateful Dead, a Zach Brown show gives some, like, there's a lot of, yeah, like,
8: well,
9: diversity.
8: Then I can't wait to see who yours is.
9: Hold out, I'll tell you.
8: Okay, can't wait. Number two, I'm going to put Zach Bryan because, again, his show is very chill, very acoustic, super singer-songwriter. I think you could be told that that's not a country show and still go, oh, that was a good musical guitar playing singing show. I think unless you're told it's country, sometimes you wouldn't think Zach Bryan was country because it's so singer-songwriter-y. What do you think about that idea?
9: Yeah.
10: Yeah, that'd be good.
8: Because he doesn't wear a cowboy hat.
10: Uh-uh. Cut off sleeves.
8: Yeah. He dresses like me.
10: When you get home.
8: Yeah. No. Yeah. As soon as I get home.
9: Yeah, when you get home. Not at work. You have a cardigan.
8: Yeah. That's true. Number one, I did feel this was the easiest. It's Chris Stapleton. Because that could easily be blues,
10: solid
8: rock show, straight ahead. That would be my number one show to send someone to that didn't know they loved country music yet. Would be Chris Stapleton. So, Kenny, Zach Bryan, and Chris Stapleton. This has nothing to do with how good the people are overall, because you can go, well, this band's so much better, but I'm saying somebody that even has a negative idea of what country music is, and they call it country and Western. Shut up.
10: Right.
8: So, that's mine. Mm-hmm. Amy, I'm so curious.
9: I know. You're probably going to be really shocked, because you have no clue who I'm going to say, but Zach Bryan Band.
8: That's a great, great one, because they're so good.
9: Yeah, and if they bring out the horns.
8: Yeah.
9: You got, full band, all the things.
8: They do really great covers of really nostalgic rock and soul songs as
10: well.
8: Yes. And I think that's exciting. But again, they're so good.
9: Mm-hmm.
8: I believe they're the best band to ever exist in country music. And I understand that Alabama is in that list at number two, and some people could say blasphemy. I hear you, and I appreciate the fact that you love Alabama, because I do too. But I think Zach Bryan Band is the best band in country music history. I know. Eddie.
10: So I was thinking Zach Bryan Band, but then I was like, you know what? No, I got a better one. The Chief, Eric Church. I feel like people would go be like, wow, this dude rocks. Like, I didn't feel like I was at a country show. But then again, he'll hit you with beer in my hand and be like, okay, I'm back at a country show.
8: Yeah, the thing about I didn't feel like I was at a country show, I think that's, by the end of the night, what makes people go, I think I like country music.
10: Correct.
8: Because they don't feel the whole time like they're being told, if you're not like us, you're not one of us. I think all these people we're talking about are super inclusive, too. It doesn't matter who you are, where you're from, what you look like, what color you are. Like, everybody's just like, come and hang out with us.
10: Yeah, because people do think, oh, I'm going to a country show. It's going to be cowboy hats.
8: Country and Western show, even.
10: Country and Western.
8: Yeah.
10: People are going to be getting in fights.
8: And yeah,
10: like,
8: yeah.
10: It's not the case.
8: Those are good. Lunchbox.
11: Yeah, I was thinking Zach Bryan Band, but Amy took it, so I shifted mine. I was like, guys, we got to let people know that there are hot women in country music, so I'm sending them to Ella Langley. She is the best-looking woman in country music, and she's got great songs.
8: That's the order you led with she's attractive. So.
11: Yeah, I don't want them to think it's only dudes.

0: when you think country music, you think a bunch of dudes, hillbilly, yeah, dude, yeehaw. Mm-hmm. No, we got women.
1: But the reason, yeah, man, it just sounds creepy. But the reason is, the number one reason is?
0: She is hot.
1: Okay, just making sure.
0: Because it's easier to like music. If you look up there and you see a chick singing and she's hot, automatically her music sounds a little bit better.
1: This is one of those where I want to agree with him for the...
2: I mean, technically, Caroline Jones is in Zac Brown Band.
1: But no, I want to agree with Lunchbox that it's not... You don't have to be a dude to be good. Like,
0: right.
1: I want to agree in principle with the overlying... But of course, it's not because of what he says. It's like, because they got boobs.
3: I see where he's coming from, though, because Lunchbox isn't really a music fan.
1: Of any kind of music.
3: So, to him, he's like, hot chick, I can dig this.
1: Don't care if they sing or not. Just stand up there. Okay, so we'll make our list. We don't have to put the hot thing about Ella Langley online.
3: Just put the name up?
1: Just put the name. And so, yeah, I was actually asked that question in an interview yesterday by somebody who was not a country music fan. Like, what show should I go to?
3: Anybody want to pick Morgan Wallen? Did you think about picking Morgan Wallen?
1: I did not. Not for no bad reason. Okay. But no.
3: I thought about it just because it's so big.
1: Yeah, but if that were the case, I'd go Garth. If it was spectacle.
2: True. Oh, yeah. True.
1: If it was pure spectacle, I'm going Garth Brooks. And he'd probably be at 5 or 6 on the list, even for non-country people. But I almost don't want to send anybody that doesn't like country music to anyone that wears a cowboy hat, because then immediately they're going to go,
3: Country Western.
1: Country Western. But Kenny does, but Kenny wears it all bent up and folded.
3: Yeah. Like he's kind of partying.
1: Yeah, so it's kind of like, yes.
3: Like he's protecting himself from the sun because he's at
1: the beach.
3: Yes,
1: yes. Guys, if you want to jump in and you can call, leave us a voicemail on who you would, like what artist you would send someone to that has never liked country music. 877-77-BOBBY.
4: Bobby

0: Monday on NBC, the new season of The Voice begins with an epic three-night premiere with two new powerhouse coaches, country superstar Riley Green, who brings the cowboy charm, and the legendary Queen Latifah, royalty in the house. They're up against two of the best, fan favorites Kelly Clarkson and Adam Levine, both four-time champions. 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

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This villainous facade is just because I'm shy. 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
0: I'll fill you full of fright. 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And spoil you with my roasted pumpkin seeds. We'll be waking for one night.
2: What?
3: Man, that got worse though, huh?
4: Yeah.
5: That's
4: like,
5: creepy.
4: It just kept going. About halfway through, it's just funny, and it's like this pumpkin. The twist is he's trying to hook up.
3: Uh-huh.
4: But then it gets dirty.
3: No, he's not talking about the seeds.
4: It's extra dirty. I'm going to spray you with my pumpkin seeds.
2: She found that like a normal place.
4: Also, I want that. Like, that's kind of the jam.
3: Hey,

0: song is also the jam. Yeah. So, yeah, buyer beware, because if you buy that pumpkin, but also don't you listen to it before you put it out.
1: Yeah, but you have to listen to it for a good solid
2: minute.
1: Yeah,
2: for a while.
0: Yeah, but who's going to start that and not finish? Because that's an awesome song. You're going to finish that song.

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0: since having a baby, and I've talked about this a bunch, the thing that I have learned is that diapers are constant and diapers are very expensive. And I can understand how it'd be really hard to afford diapers because they're so constant and expensive because of how constant they have to be. And so this girl's 12 years old and she spent all summer collecting. She got 30,000 diapers for families in need. She packed a U-Haul with it and drove it over to this nonprofit that helps families get diapers and formula, et cetera. But she spent all summer and raised 30,000 diapers.
1: And that's cool.
2: Love that.
0: I don't think she could drive the U-Haul, but she packed the U-Haul.
1: Somebody else drove it over.
0: Yeah, her first drive that she did a couple years ago brought in about 7,000 diapers. And every year she spent all summer giving back and gathering and donating. Wow. So it just says Sloan. I don't have a last name. It's probably good because she's 12.
1: Yeah.
0: But Sloan in Arizona, shout out to you. That's from ABC 15. That's what it's all about.
3: That was Tell Me Something Good.

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1: This woman bought a kid's toy for Halloween, and the kid's toy started saying inappropriate things. We actually play you that kid's toy. Also, Lunchbox's awkward ask for our trip to Las Vegas for the music festival, and three life stories for me, just updates. All that and more, the Bobby Bone Show podcast. It is up today. 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

0: story comes to us from Fort Pierce, Florida. A 25-year-old woman was hanging out with her 25-year-old dude, having a few drinks, and she was like, hey, should we go out and shoot some guns? So they went out in the backyard after a few drinks and tested out shotguns, handguns, just to see how they felt.
1: After a few drinks, though?
0: Yeah, in a neighborhood, in the backyard.
2: Oh. You can't do that.
1: After a few drinks, then, okay, in a neighborhood. Oh, God.
2: Anything bad happen?
0: No, that
1: way you can't shoot in a neighborhood.
2: I'm just checking, you know.
1: Right. If I shot in my neighborhood, it'd be blue lights all over the place. Yes. Quickly. And so...
0: They were arrested.
1: Blue lights all over the place?
0: Yeah, blue lights all over the place. So the shotguns, rifles, handguns were all taken.
3: Dang. Oh, my gosh.
1: All right.
0: I'm Lunchbox. That's your Bonehead Story of the Day. Popping

0: It's the Bobby Bones Show, y'all.
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0: Men are trimming their eyelashes to look more masculine. Have you ever seen a man with long eyelashes and thought, hey, you look like a lady?
1: Yep. Yeah.
0: Is that something that would be a turnoff?
1: No.
0: I've never once considered my eyelashes.
1: I've been more so like, oh my gosh, I wish I had your eyelashes.
2: The ladies tell me that all the time.
3: I was about to ask you, do you like mine? Because I get that.
0: You both don't get that eyelashes.
3: No, they say, I wish I had your eyelashes.
2: My whole life, people have been like, oh my gosh, I'm so jealous of your eyelashes.
3: That's true. I get it.
0: Do you think they're just trying to find something?
2: Because they have nothing else?
1: They're like, oh, I really love your eyelashes.
0: You guys both. Yeah. You told your eyelashes
3: are
0: hot.
3: Amy, come look at my eyelashes. I'll
2: Amy,
3: tell you,
2: have you seen our eyelashes?
1: I have.
0: Would you like to look at them both and tell? Because it sounds like they both have pride in their eyelashes.
1: I don't like commenting on people's bodies.
0: Hey, they've asked for it.
3: I am just telling you that I have been complimented numerous.
0: Ray, would you put some judging music on, please?
2: I would bet on myself here because I'm telling you, I've been told so many times.
3: Do you want my eyes open or closed?
0: Well, she'll tell you.
3: Okay, here.
0: Amy's walking over now. Take it. Don't like look at her like that.
3: What?
0: Like licking his lips. Okay, his eyes are closed.
2: You ready?
0: Okay, now she's walking over to Eddie.
3: Oh, she made an sound with mine.
0: Looking over there. Again, now go back to look at lunchboxes again. Why are you batting your eyes like that?
2: Well, that's what you do to show the eyelashes.
1: Okay.
0: Okay.
3: You gotta go to the microphone.
4: This is easy.
2: Ah. I told you. I told you.
1: This isn't even a competition, okay?
3: Thank you.
2: Let's go, baby.
1: There's an obvious winner.
2: Amy, what you're about to say is somebody's telling the truth when they've been told.
1: No, I don't know if either one of them
3: I am telling you
1: gets
3: the truth.
1: Like actually gets these compliments. However, between the two of them, there is a clear winner.
3: Obviously.
2: Come on.
0: I never even knew this was something people looked at.
2: Me either, until people just started telling me all the time.
1: I don't know that either one of them, to be honest, has the kind of lashes that you're talking about in this article.
0: Yeah, well, because it says some young men are cutting or shaving their eyelashes because they believe shorter lashes make them look more masculine. On all over TikTok, dudes are trimming their eyelashes.
1: Don't do this.
3: Oh, I
1: men,
3: don't.
1: If you're listening right now, don't.
0: But do you know why you shouldn't do it? Medically?
2: They don't grow back?
0: Because, what do you think eyelashes are for?
1: Protection.
2: Sun.
0: Dirt, sweat, dead skin.
2: Oh.
0: Even a bit of UV rays, but they actually have a purpose. So you two, with your beautiful lashes.
2: Yes.
0: You must be so protected.
3: I mean, women, this is what they tell me. How do you get your eyelashes to look like that?
2: They don't
3: awesome.
2: Say that. Okay.
0: So you're saying, Amy, one of them is quite insane, that their eyelashes aren't feminine or long at all.
1: Correct.
0: Yeah. And one of them does have pretty good eyelashes?
1: Yeah.
0: Yeah.
3: Thank you.
1: Yeah.
2: Hi, Amy.
1: One of them, there's no way anybody's ever said, how do you get your eyelashes to get so long?
2: Yeah, and then that's Lunchbox's quote.
0: Amy, who has great eyelashes of the two of them?
1: Eddie.
2: Yeah, dude. I'm telling you. I get it all the time.
0: Are you upset that you don't have great eyelashes?
3: Yeah, because I felt the disgust with Amy, and it may have to do something with my facial hair, because right when she looked at it, she's like, kind of like.
1: No, I wasn't disgusted. I was like, where? What are you talking about?
3: Oh, man. Obviously, you don't have good eyes, because I've been told numerous times. So.
0: Congratulations.
2: Thank you, man. I'm not lying to you guys.
3: Neither am I.
2: And guys, I've been getting this since I was probably 7 years old.
0: Hey, congratulations again.
2: Thank you, man.
0: That's really great. Eddie, our winner of the dude with the most feminine eyelashes, but don't trim them is the whole part of that story. Come on.

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1: Did you get the email asking about your flights for a cruise?
2: Yes.
1: Man, that's already creepy.
2: That felt weird. I know. I was on a phone call with a friend when I got it, and I was like, this is crazy. We're already booking flights for March, but if you think about it, it's not that far away.
1: Yeah, so we have another cruise that we're doing. We did one last year, and it went so great that we're doing another one. And it's close to being sold out. Not fully, but there's still some rooms. But when I got the email yesterday going, what time would you like to leave on your flight for the cruise? Like, dang, it's already coming up.
2: Oh, which we needed to talk about that. Do we know what time?
3: We should all be together, huh?
1: No, we shouldn't all be. It's fine. It doesn't matter.
2: What? Like, because...
1: You fly in the day before, and then we spend the night, and then you go...
3: together. Like, as a family.
2: It's better together. I'm not booking my flight till I figure out what yours is.
3: Right. Same.
4: Have you guys got an email?
1: What's wrong with you guys?
2: Wait, what's wrong with you?
3: Oh, no. Hold on. Lunchbox didn't get an email?
1: I don't know. You probably got it. You just don't check your email.
4: Yeah, I haven't seen it yet.
3: Oh, okay.
1: Yeah, he doesn't log in to his email. You can fly whenever is comfortable for you.
2: I'll wait.
3: Yeah, I'll wait, dude. I'll wait too. Yours.
4: In solidarity.
1: So weird. We are going to Vegas this weekend as well, I guess.
3: You guys are? Yeah, that's going to be cool for you guys. But I can...
2: Hey, Eddie, stream it.
3: That's what I'm talking about. I can watch it, right?
2: Yes.
1: Disney Plus, Hulu.
3: Okay, cool. It's like me being there.
1: The iHeartRadio Music Festival.
4: Hey, you had the chance to go, man.
1: You did have the chance to go.
3: Yeah, I did.
1: I would have covered your flight.
2: So there's a collab I heard about. I have no details. I've made up what the collab's going to be. But I think if I'm right, I kind of want to write it down and see if I'm right. And if I'm right, it's going to be epic.
3: Do you know one artist of the collab?
1: Wait.
3: Like, for sure?
1: You just invented a collaboration in your head?
2: No, I heard.
1: Then you didn't invent it.
2: I don't know what it is, though.
1: I heard a rumor, but now I've come up with it.
2: Let me rephrase it. I heard about a collab, but I don't know what they're doing. I've made up in my mind what they're doing because it's a guess. And if my guess is right, it's going to be
4: epic.
2: Yes, epic.
1: Is it a Ball Bet Sheeran?
2: No.
1: Okay, because he's not.
2: No, because everybody's backing out.
1: Yeah. All right, we're out. Thank you all. Check out the Bobby Bones Show podcast. It's free. It's the whole show from today. We do a whole second show. It's another hour after this. You can also watch on YouTube at Bobby Bones Show. We're out. We'll see you tomorrow. Bye, everybody.
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0: Morgan Wallen and You Proof on 106.3, 107.7 Kicks Country. Morgan Wallen fans are buzzing because he shared a picture on social media that looks a lot like the artwork from Grand Theft Auto 6. And he's not the only music star that did that. Travis Scott, Metro Boomin, and Future also made posts from GTA 6. So now fans are pretty daggone sure that Morgan's music is going to be featured in the game. So just in case you needed another reason to buy the game, there it is, Morgan Wallen. Apparently, and we think his music is going to be featured in Grand Theft Auto 6. I'm Brock Matthews. Hope you're having a good day at work. More country for your work day coming up. Hang on for Jake Owen. Also, Luke Combs and Mega Maroney after a look at weather next on 106.3, 107.7 Kicks Country.
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0: increasing sunshine with a chance of seeing some scattered showers and storms today. A high this afternoon and at the lower 80s. We'll see a few scattered showers and storms tonight, mid-60s. Dense fog back with us on Friday morning, then partly sunny. Chance of some scattered rain and thunderstorms. Our high temperatures Friday, right around 80. Saturday, partly sunny skies. Chance of some showers, a high upper 70s. It looks like Sunday will end up with another chance of showers and storms. Our high on Sunday into the lower 80s. I'm meteorologist Sally Russell for the Cole Chevy Body Shop Weather Center.
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Riley Green says he was hesitant to release that song right there, Worst Way, because it was, quote, a little forward, which is a nice PG-rated way of saying that. It went on to become his first number one on country radio and also hit the top 20 on the Billboard Hot 100. I'm Bryce Matthews, Lauren Elena, and Chase Matthew right now on Kix Country. Another

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Graham G-Man on a bye this week. They'll be back in action coming up next Friday night. Taking on the Princeton Tigers. 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

0: If I Knew It, I Knew You. 1067 Kicks Country and online at kickscountry.com. Florida Georgia Line fans can rejoice as the band just revealed that they'll be at Stagecoach next year. And they're also announcing a new reunion tour. It's called Anything Goes Again, the Festival Tour. FGL, of course, they broke up in 2022, but then had their first pop-up performance at CMA Fest earlier this year. But this reunion tour will be their first real shows back together. Tyler Hubbard and Brian Kelly said it's been special seeing their fans reconnect with the music. Seems like a lot of people are excited about them getting back together. So they'll be hitting the road in 2027, Florida Georgia Line. I've got Tyler Hubbard coming up for you. Also, Ella Langley with Morgan Wallen coming up, too, on 106.3, 1077 Kicks Country.
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It's coming to the Mercer Mall Saturday, November 7th. 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Here's Scotty McCreary with Hootie and the Blowfish.

0: really hits hard. Blake Shelton. And let him in anyway. It's 106.3-1077 Kix Country, your number one for country. Kenny Chesney hitting the road again in 2027 with a massive stadium run called the Original Vibe Room Tour. And wait till you hear who's opening for him. None other than Eric Church and Sheryl Crow. Some pretty heavy hitters for opening acts. The tour kicks off April 24th in Tampa. It'll hit up cities like Nashville, Atlanta, Denver, Chicago, Philly, and many more. Hopefully, Charleston, Roanoke, maybe Greensboro, somewhere in our area. The Original Vibe Room Tour, Kenny Chesney, with special guests Eric Church and Sheryl Crow. That's going to be an incredible tour. Hopefully get to take that one in next year. Kenny's coming up later this hour. Morgan Wallen, Ella Langley, and George Strait on with N10. 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

0: cold front is passing just to our north, and that may bring us a shower or thunderstorm through the rest of today. We'll be in the low 80s. Overnight, just a slight chance of a shower, a little bit foggy and mid-60s, and then it looks about the same for Friday. Mix of sun and clouds in the morning. We're going up to about 80 and a few more afternoon showers. Saturday, scattered showers, and it will be a little bit cooler with upper 70s. More showers possible off and on through the day on Sunday. I'm meteorologist Steve Hamilton from the Cole Chevy Body Shop Weather Center.
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And I never took the time to let you know. 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

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The Crab Orchard Corn Maze and Pisky Pumpkin Patch will be opened up. 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

original Vibe Room Tour for 2027, a massive stadium run with opening acts Eric Church and Sheryl Crow. Some pretty heavy hitters for opening acts. I mean, Eric Church, Sheryl Crow, wow, that's going to be awesome. I'm Brock Matthews, Lady A now on Kix Country.

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And I just want to say, you know, thinking of being, you know, hometowners and people who really support their community, I just want to say thank you to Kristen and to Lee Lewis, the owners of Mr. Sparky. I had the privilege and honor of meeting them just yesterday. What wonderful people. Thank you guys for what you do. Baby,

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Keep it right here. 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

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And don't forget to get a breast screening from Bonnie's Bus. I love Bonnie's Bus. What an ingenious idea. 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

0: Hey, it's Bobby Bones. Be sure to join me on the Country Top 30 this weekend on Kix Country. We'll catch up with some of Nashville's biggest stars and, of course, count down the week's biggest hits. So join me this weekend for the Country Top 30 beginning Saturday morning at 8 a.m.
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0: front is passing just to our north, and that may bring us a shower or thunderstorm through the rest of today. We'll be in the low 80s. Overnight, just a slight chance of a shower, a little bit foggy and mid-60s, and then it looks about the same for Friday. Mix of sun and clouds in the morning. We're going up to about 80 and a few more afternoon showers. Saturday, scattered showers, and it will be a little bit cooler with upper 70s. More showers possible off and on through the day on Sunday. I'm meteorologist Steve Hamilton from the Cole Chevy Body Shop Weather Center.
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You got it tuned in to Kix Country. This is pretty funny. More than 8,000 Michigan residents who recently applied for a new driver's license got an ID with a random stock photo of a stranger. The state says it was a mistake, and obviously they're going to issue new IDs and send them out real soon. That is so crazy. All right, here's Corey Kent. This Heart, Kix Country.

Morgan Wallen fans are buzzing because he shared a picture of social media that looks a lot like the artwork from Grand Theft Auto 6. Yeah, so fans are sure that Morgan's music is going to be featured in the new game. How could they not choose Morgan, right? Here's Miranda Lambert, Kicks Country.

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1063, 1077 Kix Country. I'm Lori Charles, and I hope you're having a great day. You know, we are so excited to see two brothers in country music get, you know, they just, you know, hashed out all of their issues, and they're back together. And we're talking about Brian Kelly and Tyler Hubbard of Florida Georgia Line. They just announced that they're going to reunite for a tour in 2027, and it's called Anything Goes Again, the festival tour. And it's going to feature 12 shows, and they'll be at country music festivals across the country. And I think, you know, after they broke up in 2022, we were all pretty bummed about it. But then they had their first

0: Puppet performance at the CMA Fest earlier this year, and we're just like, hey, wait a minute. We want those guys back together, and they made it happen just for us, and we are thrilled. So 2027, be sure to look out for that Florida Georgia Line tour called Anything Goes Again. The festival tour kicks country.
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0: 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All right, so we are so excited about some new tours that we're learning about today in 2027. We just got the news that Brian Kelly, Tyler Hubbard, gonna reunite as Florida Georgia Line, and they're gonna be hitting the road, and they're gonna be touring some different country music festivals in 2027. Well, that's just one big tour, but we've got Kenny Chesney hitting the road again, and he's gonna do some massive stadium shows, and we knew that that was gonna happen, right? It's called the Original Vibe Room Tour. That's kind of cool, right? And wait till you hear who's opening for him. None other than Eric Church. What? Eric Church opening for Kenny Chesney, yes. And guess who else? My girl, Sheryl Crow. Yeah, those are some pretty heavy hitters for, you know, being the opening act, you know? But it looks like the tour is going to kick off in Tampa, Florida on April the 24th. And we'll hit up cities like Nashville, Atlanta. They're going to go to Denver, Colorado, Chicago, Illinois. Remember, Illinois, there's an S on the end, but that S is silent. Philadelphia, and a whole lot more. So it's Kenny, it's Eric, and it's Sheryl in 2027 together. Kix Country.
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Sarah's, Sarah's State Line, Rosie's 2, Sarah J's Bluefield, and Christie's Kellysville. 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
7: Cold front is passing just to our north, and that may bring us a shower or thunderstorm through the rest of today. We'll be in the low 80s. Overnight, just a slight chance of a shower, a little bit foggy, and mid-60s. And then it looks about the same for Friday. Mix of sun and clouds in the morning. We're going up to about 80 and a few more afternoon showers. Saturday, scattered showers, and it will be a little bit cooler with upper 70s. More showers possible off and on through the day on Sunday. I'm meteorologist Steve Hamilton from the Cole Chevy Body Shop Weather Center.

So I don't know if you heard about this total impromptu performance, but Lee Greenwood sang God Bless the USA on a Southwest Airlines flight that was headed to Nashville on September the 11th. Yes, on 9/11, earlier that day.

live in Pigs Country. Well, according to a new report, 54% of Americans say that they're mentally loaded down. I mean, like, totally loaded to maximum capacity every single week. And people have different ways of relieving pressure. Like in San Francisco, they say people are screaming at the ocean. What? I would just be screaming in happiness because I'd be happy to see that ocean. 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

got it tuned in to Kix Country, and I'm Lori Charles. And hey, here are some red flags that your new boss might be just a little bit toxic. You know, I have a new boss at the other job, and he is fantastic. I mean, nothing toxic there. 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That's never good. Or they want praise and show none.

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1063, 1077, Kix Country. I'm still laughing over Jabberin' Jack. Apparently, he's a little dirty. Got some raunchy things that he says. So if you're looking for a pumpkin to decorate your home with, stay away from Jabberin' Jack, especially if you've got little kids. Just a word of warning. Here's our girl. Here's Ella, loving life again.

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0: front is passing just to our north, and that may bring us a shower or thunderstorm through the rest of today. We'll be in the low 80s. Overnight, just a slight chance of a shower, a little bit foggy, and mid-60s. And then it looks about the same for Friday. Mix of sun and clouds in the morning. We're going up to about 80 and a few more afternoon showers. Saturday, scattered showers, and it will be a little bit cooler with upper 70s. More showers possible off and on through the day on Sunday. I'm meteorologist Steve Hamilton from the Cole Chevy Body Shop Weather Center.
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0: 1077 Kicks Country. Luke Combs. Is that not the sweetest song? I love it. That's Be By You. I know my daughter called one day and she was just like, Mom, have you heard this new song by Luke Combs? And I'm like, probably. What does it say? And she says, it's like, you know, Be By You, blah, blah, blah, blah, blah. And I was like, I'll be listening for it. And lo and behold, I heard it that very next day that I went to work and I was like, ah, this is a good one. So yeah, good call on that one, Julia. All right, so let's talk about the Crab Orchard Corn Maze and Piskey Pumpkin Patch because they open things up for another exciting season tomorrow. I know there are tons of kids that are so excited about this because they do have a tractor-pulled wagon ride. They have the Kids Knoll and the Pumpkin Chunker, and everybody just loves that corn maze. And this year's theme is the Frontier to Freedom. Yeah, and that's going to be their theme, and they're going to pay tribute to America's 250th celebration. So start making your plans to be there. They'll be open on weekends all the way through Friday, October the 30th. And if you need more information about the Crab Orchard Corn Maze and Piskey Pumpkin Patch, be sure to check it out online at kickscountry.com.
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1063-1077 Kicks Country. Hey, are you ready for a song that is breaking records, making history? Well, here it is for you. The song that has been at number one longer than any non-holiday song.

0: water at a wedding. That's Graylin James at Kicks Country, and I'm Lori Charles. All right, hey, what do you say we talk about that Healthy Living Showcase? It's going to be a lot of fun, presented by WVU Medicine and Mercer Mall, and it's coming up Saturday, November 7th from 10 until 6, and you can experience three different, just incredible resource fairs, basically, all in one. 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I love Bonnie's Bus. 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

Hey, I'm Lori Charles. We are getting ready for a Friday. Yeah, one more work day to go. Then we can enjoy a couple of days off, right? We deserve it. Here's Sam Hunt. This is Country House, Kicks Country.

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Hey, here's something cool. Lee Greenwood performed a version of God Bless the USA on a Southwest airline flight that was headed to Nashville on 9/11, and he sang it through the plane's intercom. How cool is that? He had just performed for the New York Yankees and the New York Mets. Here's Carrie Underwood.

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0: 1063 1077 Kicks Country. All right, coming up for you next is the one, the only CJ Cruz. And he's got lots of great country music on the way for you as we all get, you know, get home for the evening, settle in, get a little dinner, and get ready for the last work day of the work week. So I'll see you back here on a Friday, Kicks Country.
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2: When I was growing up in Alabama, we didn't have cowboys. 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And to me, a cowboy was somebody that was tough, that wasn't scared to work. 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You know, he built houses his whole life. 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And that was our version of a cowboy where I grew up.
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0: 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Couple of minutes after 7 o'clock. Hello there, I'm CJ Cruz. This hour, Lauren Elena and Morgan Wallen. Chris Jensen with Buy Me a Boat. 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

0: A stationary front is over Appalachia during the overnight hours. A shower or thunderstorm possible will be in the upper 60s, but overall rain chances are fairly low. Then on Friday, we get a mix of sun and clouds in the morning, afternoon showers and thunderstorms, a really good possibility will stay in the low 80s. Few showers on Friday night. Our next system rolls in on Saturday and Sunday. Scattered showers and thunderstorms, upper 70s. I'm meteorologist Steve Hamilton from the Cole Chevy Body Shop Weather Center.
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